0: Hi, this is Ray Garvey, and you're listening to RTL Radio Lützebusch.
1: I told her everything, kept no secret. She saw my strengths, told her my weakness. We were invisible in the city lights, but I never

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you, I guess you're getting everything you want. You bought a new car and your career's really taking off. It's like we never even happened, baby.

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Listen to the mariachi play at midnight. Are you with me? Are you with me?

Drink some margaritas by swinging blue lights. 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Are you with me? Are you with me?